It's not time to make a change. Just relax, take it easy. You're still young, that's your fault. There's so much you have to

to the boredom. Still the seabed wouldn't let me in, and I tried my best to embrace the darkness in which I swim.

You'll come and find the place where I am lying, and kneel and say an Ave, therefore.